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0: The advertisements, views, and opinions expressed in the radio show are that of the sponsors, guests, and callers, and are not necessarily those of the South Asian Unlimited show, host, and its producers. The show is for entertainment purposes only and does not advocate any sponsors' messages. It is solely the responsibility of the advertiser or sponsor.
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1: 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Jab stuff that we don't want to hear, Brampton's name. 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
9: 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have and all the problems you don't have, hai na? 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
4: 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Easy deposit structure. Don't miss this opportunity. Call Gurjot Randhawa 416-576-0595. 416-576-0595. 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
2: 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The opinions stated by the various contributors to Shawn Express are not to be considered as endorsed by Shawn Express or CMR. They represent the opinions of the individual or business in question. All information given on this radio show is for education and entertainment purpose only. Moreover, the health tips given on this radio show should be cleared with a physician or nutritionist. We make no guarantee about the accuracy of information presented on this show.
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2: You know, thank you for having me on the call today. I know it's a Monday start of a new week, but you know, I just couldn't stop it. I had to come on air to tell our clients, you know, there's a fantastic opportunity. जो हमने लास्ट वीक भी बात करी थी, जो हम कह रहे थे कि हम टाउन होम लेके आने वाले हैं ऑटवा में. And the pricing Joe in townhomes ki aane wali thi, that's going to be fabulous because it's going to be less than $300,000. So wo townhomes jo hain, urban towns, two-story ke townhomes hain, launch ho chuke hain. Unka price hai $289,000.
1: Oh my God, wow.
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1: Amazing.
2: And aapko HST rebate bhi already, you know, ne, remove kar diya hai.
1: Wow.
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1: Mm-hmm.
2: And think about it this way. 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So us neighborhood mein aaj ki date mein two bedroom rental bhi ja raha hai. And this is for our investor friends.
1: Mm-hmm.
2: Rental rates are anywhere between $2,300 to $2,500.
1: Kya baat?
2: Agar aap $289 ke unit le rahe hain aur aap 20% down payment kar rahe hain, you're looking at approximately anywhere

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0: So awesome. That is what we have in plan as well for our first time home buyers. Ye project Ottawa mein aane wala hai. Magnolia Stittsville ka area hai. It's an up and coming family friendly neighborhood hai. 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But each unit is two story.
1: Achha.
0: So imagine living in that kind of opportunity for yourself. 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Granite kitchen countertops hai. Like, there's so much here, Shalini, and we've already started booking our units.
1: Amazing.
0: So, jo bhi my listeners hai, if you want to get more information on this project, or you want to book yourself a unit right away, and you don't want to miss out the price of $289,000, get in touch with our team.
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1: Wow.
0: And this is how you are saving money, and this is how real estate is going to make you money in the long term.
1: Very
0: so get in touch with our team right away. Once again, Shanti, phone number is 647-993-4844.
1: 647-993-4844 par dosto right away call kijiyega. 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

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It always works. So on this Love is Kind Day par love ki mahima batate hum dono, main aur Hansel on Filmi Nukkad CMR 101.3 FM par saying ki har dil jo pyar karega wo gaana gaega. 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
3: Trending is hashtag APJ Abdul Kalam, missile man of India. 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
1: 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That was not the purpose.
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2: Good evening. You're listening to Radio Pakistan Toronto. This is Meewani with local updates. The federal government rejected Premier Doug Ford's plan to expand Billy Bishop Airport. Toronto Mayor Olivia Chow is now asking the province to return expropriated airport lands back to the city, including Toronto Island and Little Norway Park. US President Donald Trump trolls Canada with fake online image. The risk of thunderstorm to start this week in Toronto and the GTA. Toronto police are investigating after the US consulate building was shot at the city's downtown core in the early hours of Monday morning. Durham Police Deputy Chief retires after probe into alleged use of the N-word at meeting. Stay tuned on Radio Pakistan Toronto for more such updates. Good night.
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6: जी हाँ, 416-897-1683 ये नंबर आप महफूज करें। कमाल का इनके जो साल गुजरे हैं, जैम पैक्ड हजारों की तादाद में लोग थे और इस साल भी इन्होंने वेस्ट का सहर तोड़ दिया है और बिलाल खान और उनकी टीम ने ईस्ट में, और लोग जोक दर जोक वहाँ पर जाते हैं। क्या इस साल होने जा रहा है? बिलाल खान हमारे साथ मौजूद हैं, उन्हें खुशामदीद कहेंगे। बिलाल भाई, अस्सलाम वालेकुम।
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